believe it or not, Mondo Rock actually came up on the playlist, one of my favourites of all time. I hope you enjoyed it too. Just wrapping up our conversation on films, Victoria said her kids used to watch the Twins of Destiny cartoon when they came home from school, and they were in grade three and grade one, the other one. And her son went up to her and said, "Hey, Mum, I've just had some people with machine guns and kneecappings of Destiny." It was taken off shortly after that, says Victoria. Thank you. And Nick nominated Winged Monkeys as his film. Also, if you were listening earlier this hour, we were talking about the fact that Tallangatta, the little town, moved entirely in the 50s when it was asked by the government because of the expansion of Lake Hume. And thanks to Angin Shepparton, who pointed out that other places have done the same. Eildon and Bonnie Doon also had to shift for the expansion of the dam. It was not an uncommon event. Search Robert Onfray. Very interesting. I will do that, Ange, when I get off air. Thank you for that heads up. And it made me think, I'm sure there was a town that was deliberately flooded in the Grampians as well. Don't think they moved, though. It was just like, sorry, guys, sucks to be you. There's a bit of a ghost town there. Can't remember what it's called, though. If you

0: quiz.
1: ABC News with Tim Wharton. It's understood the federal government wants to push through tougher new rules on social media companies who fail to comply with the country's social media ban before Parliament's winter recess begins next week. Harry Buttonshaw reports.
2: Australia's world-leading social media ban was introduced last December to restrict people aged under 16 from using platforms like Facebook and Instagram. However, the federal government is concerned platforms aren't doing enough to stop young teenagers from using social media. Under the proposed legislative changes, the maximum penalties for companies that fail to

this is John Jorgensen. I couldn't think of it. I was going to say Graham Rogerson, but no, it's John Jorgensen. Oh, lovely stuff. He plays everything, this boy.

0: you don't believe me about rubbish, take a drive around Australia. Go into the wild outback and see all the car bodies and tyres all over the place. We don't care. We do, but we don't. You know what I mean. I used to say that poetry was the national pastime, but when you look around the place now, it's obviously dumping rubbish. All sorts of rubbish. Your rubbish. Personal rubbish. Ah! You'd need a big surf to surf with this. That's the number. Love to talk to you wherever you are. It's 8 o'clock.
1: ABC News with Miriam McDonald. Good morning. The federal government has proposed new legislation to strengthen Australia's social media age restrictions for under-16s, including greater powers for the eSafety Commissioner. The ABC's national political lead, David Spears, has more.
2: The penalties for breaches will double to $99 million, and the eSafety Commissioner, Julian McGrant, will be given stronger powers to...